0: tax, no, deduction of all is
1: 225 something. Ah, come on, no money for UK. No people go out, but not the same for the. But my okay, the end is not just 42. Ah, I think both of them. Okay, she told me, 100 something. 100 something.

Yes, but when you say the same thing, and then we can't have to reach. I'm sorry, but I'm not going to.

Not a good idea. Right? I didn't drink enough. I didn't drink enough. Lucky.

0: ah shit, and they put it like this and then it makes that.
1: You put it like this.
0: I know how things happen. We don't do it like this.

0: understand that.
1: Yeah.
0: Yeah.
1: Well, that's a ring mine, but...
2: No, don't take it.

0: I want to check the Coleman's discharging time.
1: Yeah. At 0835.
0: 0835?
1: Yeah.
0: Okay, thank you.
2: そうだったな、最初に。

0: Bankside, passengers for Bankside, could you please start making way to the back? Please ensure to have tickets, ready for inspection. That's Bankside here for the tape at the back. Thank you.
1: Straight to the river.

0: Humidity 4 below, capacity 4 1 below, display start light going to the front, place the short term two weeks now, ready for inspection, that's 4 below and the front.
1: Here, actually.

0: share that with your friends from the other
1: side. Oh, that's so cool.
0: But it's just a good way to get to know people.
1: Yeah. As long as you don't just follow Trump, it's good.
0: Yeah.

I think it's a little more equivalent. Or more so you can describe.

0: Remember they catch them 2 laps?
1: Right?
0: Another 2 laps?
1: Yeah.
0: That's a better effort tonight.
2: Yeah, but I don't know.

Haven't been caught yet. Pepsi, I'm not caught yet. Well, boys, this is great up here. Hurry up. Good stuff.

0: Go, boys, peg it! Peg it! Sprint! Go!
1: Jesus Christ, I can swarm the bees.

0: sure they got like max efforts from.
1: Yeah.
0: And this was like after like a good like base of work that you were sort of fucked anyway. And then

0: 2-1, boys. Hey, 2-1. It's like night after the first one.
1: I saw you got the wheel, I was like, I feel you. I was going to come past and say,
0: I don't know. Have enough for you?